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3: They're arresting Allende supporters. 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
2: 他为理想惹上祸。为情深禁魔窟。
4: I'm so sorry they brought you here as well.
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2: 是绝望。
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2: 还是希望。
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8: The People's Republic of China as the only legitimate representatives of China.
2: 翻阅时代印记，检视变化轨迹。
9: We will never forget him or his people.
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2: So thank you so much for joining us today. So firstly, tell us about your Generation C program and why did you invite Saviola and Rivaldo this time to China?
3: Well, definitely it's easier to attract attention and help us to launch this special football development program in China with these two superstars that everybody know them. We are very pleased also to have them with us in our first, you know, introduction of what we want to do here in China for the football, for the industry, and also for the young players to be also in a way influenced and have the share the same passion that we have about football.
2: Mm-hmm. Yeah. So could you tell us a little bit specific about your program, and is there any plan to bring those kids maybe to European clubs to further training?
3: Yes, correct. I think it's part of our mission and vision is to give opportunities through our programs to Chinese kids and academies to travel abroad, as well as, of course, make sure that we promote the Chinese football and we also invite international teams to come to China through our Generation C programs. Yeah.
2: So you have been in Hong Kong for 5 years now and you do know about Chinese football. So in your view, what is it, the area that needed to improve the most?
3: Well, I don't see this is problem. I think the history of China is undeniable, thousands of years playing football. Mm-hmm. But it's true that with the years, new people come with new ideas. And as long that we bring something positive mm-hmm. and we are leaving a legacy, that will definitely help the development of football. We come with that goal and spirit, mm-hmm. you know, to do good. I don't see, you know, problems. What I see are opportunities, and I hope that our team, our Generation C program, also help during this period, you know, to help that development, better competition, and let's see, maybe find our top player that we can really show to the world and has been educated through Generation C and the organization of our international tournaments and competitions.
2: But these days, while during your program, you met with a lot of kids, a lot of teenagers who love football. Are they different, their attitude, their atmosphere towards football compared to that maybe in Brazil when everybody's playing football on the street?
3: Yeah.
2: Yeah. How do you feel that difference?
3: The differences mainly are, of course, the opportunities that the kids have to play, you know, maybe many more hours, I think, but I understand fully that there is an education part of this, there is you know, a family also, you know, influence on that. And in reality, I believe, because I've been here for many years already, that I know that there are existing and sufficient resources and facilities and coaches and opportunities for the kids to play very good football. I think in that regard, it's a matter of no measuring on time that is spent, but also on the quality. And the quality, I think, is pretty good, and I feel, you know, very confident that it will have also an impact in the future of the football.
2: Yeah. But still, you know, Chinese team, we didn't get into the World Cup still. So what do you think is needed the most?
3: Well, the level of competition is also directly related to the way that they coach, the way that they, you know, they compete. And again, I'm pretty sure that there are other estaments like the Football Federation or the Football League, Super League in China, that, of course, they are the ones that really need to review and understand why are they having that situation, what are the changes that they need to make and improvement. But they are definitely a very nice and interesting and strong football federation that is more concerned than me on how to really improve that you know, competition level internationally. But of course, everybody wants to see China in the next World Cup. Why not, you know? Yeah.
2: So besides the national team, we know we have professional leagues, and also it is really viral now. It is the city league in every province, and everybody's watching that. And the players are not professional. So how do you view this kind of grassroots, and how will it change the whole atmosphere of football in China?
3: Well, again, football at the end of the day is for fans. It's for, you know, for people that can really wants to play this game. To be an amateur football player doesn't mean that you cannot really create an impact and give an impact, positive impact to your society and your community. So make no difference. You go to Spain, you go to France, you go to Brazil, and also you have top professionals, you have amateur clubs. And it's true that it's a very difficult career, and a very small percentage of players become professionals. But it doesn't mean that you know, no other people will enjoy a 90-minute game, you know, with other friends. So to me, it's a matter of, again, letting the people play, let the ball roll, and run behind it, you know.

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2: For 50 years we have been talking peace and non-violence.
3: Devi concentrarti sui tuoi obiettivi.
4: Vamos a montare un equipo de fútbol.
1: 纵有万难，亦要执着前行。
5: I realized as we racked our brains for where to go and what to do that it was up to me.
4: Quiero que salgáis todos allá afuera y que les demostréis quiénes soy realmente.
6: Proprio questo è tuo mondiale.
2: I have cherished the idea of a free, democratic society for which I am prepared to die.
1: 六月。不被定义。

0: launched this special football development program in China with these two superstars that everybody knows them. We are very pleased also to have them with us in our first, you know, introduction of what we want to do here in China for the football, for the industry, and also for the young players to be also in a way influenced and have the share the same passion that we have about football. Mm-hmm. Yeah.
1: So could you tell us a little bit specific about your program, and is there any plan to bring those kids maybe to European clubs to further training?
0: Yes, correct. I think it's part of our mission and vision is to give opportunities through our programs to Chinese kids and academies to travel abroad, as well as, of course, make sure that we promote the Chinese football, and we also invite international teams to come to China through our Generation C programs. Yeah.
1: So you have been in Hong Kong for 5 years now, and you do know about Chinese football. So in your view, what is it, the area that needed to improve the most?
0: Well, I don't see this as a problem. I think the history of China is undeniable, thousands of years playing football. Mm-hmm. But it's true that with the years, new people come with new ideas. And as long that we bring something positive, mm-hmm. and we are leaving a legacy, that will definitely help the development of football. We come with that goal and spirit, mm-hmm. you know, to do good. I don't see, you know, problems. What I see are opportunities, and I hope that our team, our Generation C program, also help during this period, you know, to help that development, better competition, and let's see, maybe find our top player that we can really show to the world and has been educated through Generation C and the organization of our international tournaments and competitions.
1: But these days, while during your program, you met with a lot of kids, a lot of teenagers who love football. Are they different, their attitude, their atmosphere towards football compared to that maybe in Brazil when everybody's playing football on the street?
0: Yeah.
1: Yeah. How do you feel that difference?
0: The differences mainly are, of course, the opportunities that the kids have to play, you know, maybe many more hours, I think, but I understand fully that there is an education part of this, there is a family also, influence on that. And in reality, I believe, because I've been here for many years already, that I know that there are existing and sufficient resources and facilities and coaches and opportunities for the kids to play very good football. I think in that regard, it's a matter of no measuring on time that is spent, but also on the quality. And the quality, I think, is pretty good, and I feel, you know, very confident that it will have also an impact in the future of the football.
1: Yeah. But still, you know, Chinese team, we didn't get into the World Cup still. So what do you think is needed the most?
0: Well, the level of competition is also directly related to the way that they coach, the way that they, you know, they compete. And again, I'm pretty sure that there are other estaments like the Football Federation or the Football League, Super League in China, that, of course, they are the ones that really need to review and understand why are they having that situation, what are the changes that they need to make and improvement. But they are definitely a very nice and interesting and strong football federation that is more concerned than me on how to really improve that competition level internationally. But of course, everybody wants to see China in the next World Cup. Yeah. Why not, you know? Yeah.
1: So besides the national team, we know we have professional leagues, and also it is really viral now, it is the city leagues in every province, and everybody's watching that, and the players are not professional. So how do you view this kind of grassroots, and how will it change the whole atmosphere of football in China?
0: Well, again, football at the end of the day is for fans, is for, you know, for people that can really wants to play this game. To be an amateur football player doesn't mean that you cannot really create an impact and give an impact, positive impact to your society and your community. So make no difference. You go to Spain, you go to France, you go to Brazil, and also you have top professionals, you have amateur clubs, and it's true that it's a very difficult career, and a very small percentage of players become professionals, but it doesn't mean that no other people will enjoy a 90-minute game, you know, with other friends. So to me, it's a matter of, again, letting the people play, let the ball roll, and run behind it, you know.

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2: So thank you so much for joining us today. So firstly, tell us about your Generation C program and why did you invite Saviola and Rivaldo this time to China?
3: Well, definitely it's easier to attract attention and help us to launch this special football development program in China with these two.Superstars that everybody know them. We are very pleased also to have them with us in our first, you know, introduction of what we want to do here in China for the football, for the industry, and also for the young players to be also in a way influence and have the share the same passion that we have about football. Mm-hmm. Yeah.
2: So could you tell us a little bit specific about your program, and is there any plan to bring those kids maybe to European clubs to further training?
3: Yes, correct. I think it's part of our mission and vision is to give opportunities through our programs to Chinese kids and academies to travel abroad, as well as, of course, make sure that we promote the Chinese football, and we also invite international teams to come to China through our Generation C programs. Yeah.
2: So you have been in Hong Kong for 5 years now, and you do know about Chinese football. So in your view, what is it, the area that needed to improve the most?
3: Well, I don't see this as a problem. I think the history of China is undeniable, thousands of years playing football. Mm-hmm. But it's true that with the years, new people come with new ideas. And as long that we bring something positive, mm-hmm. and we are leaving a legacy, that will definitely help the development of football. We come with that goal and spirit, mm-hmm. you know, to do good. I don't see, you know, problems. What I see are opportunities, and I hope that our team, our Generation C program, also help during this period, you know, to help that development, better competition, and let's see, maybe find our top player that we can really show to the world and has been educated through Generation C and the organization of our international tournaments and competitions. Mm.
2: But these days, while during your program, you met with a lot of kids, a lot of teenagers who love football. Are they different, their attitude, their atmosphere towards football compared to that maybe in Brazil when everybody's playing football on the street?
3: Yeah.
2: Yeah. How do you feel that difference?
3: The differences mainly are, of course, the opportunities that the kids have to play, you know, maybe many more hours, I think, but I understand fully that there is an education part of this, there is a family also, influence on that. And in reality, I believe, because I've been here for many years already, that I know that there are existing and sufficient resources and facilities and coaches and opportunity for the kids to play very good football. I think in that regard, it's a matter of no measuring on time that is spent, but also on the quality. And the quality, I think, is pretty good, and I feel, you know, very confident that it will have also an impact in the future of the football.
2: Yeah. But still, you know, Chinese team, we didn't get into the World Cup still. So what do you think is needed the most?
3: Well, the level of competition is also directly related to the way that they coach, the way that they compete. And again, I'm pretty sure that there are other estaments like the Football Federation or the Football League, Super League in China, that, of course, they are the ones that really need to review and understand why are they having the situation, what are the changes that they need to make and improvement. But they are definitely a very nice and interesting and strong football federation that is more concerned than me on how to really improve that competition level internationally. But of course, everybody wants to see China in the next World Cup. Yeah. Why not, you know? Yeah.
2: So besides the national team, we know we have professional leagues, and also it is really viral now, it is the city leagues in every province, and everybody's watching that, and the players are not professional. So how do you view this kind of grassroots, and how will it change the whole atmosphere of football in China?
3: Well, again, football at the end of the day is for fans, is for, you know, for people that can really wants to play this game. To be an amateur football player doesn't mean that you cannot really create an impact and give an impact, positive impact to your society and your community. So make no difference. You go to Spain, you go to France, you go to Brazil, and also you have top professionals, you have amateur clubs. And it's true that it's a very difficult career, and a very small percentage of players become professionals. But it doesn't mean that not all the people will enjoy a 90-minute game, you know, with other friends. So to me, it's a matter of again letting the people play, let the ball roll, and run behind it, you know.